that mama, she gonna stick it in the cameraman. And we could have some. And he's up there. What's that?

Passion of the Groove. Generation on the Move. Join in on the disco trial.

It's like 10,000 spoons when all you need is a knife. It's meeting the man of my dreams and then meeting his beautiful wife. And isn't it ironic?

0: 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Radio
1: Alpha. I've heard people say that too much of anything is not good for you, baby. But I don't know about that. There's many times that we've loved and we've shared love and made love. It doesn't seem to me like it's enough.